0: week-end à Saverne, on écoute Top Music.
1: You played it cool and I played it dumb. Don't you think I'm a little too young to be messed with like that?

0: Top Music toute la nuit. Encore plus de tubes.
1: Encore plus de tubes.
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